0: I salute you. I applaud you. I respect you. And this Friday night, I'm going to honor you. More on that throughout the night, but right now let's start the light at night by going to the phone lines, 1-800-222-1067. Let's see who we've got here. Hi, you've called the Delilah Show. Who's this?
1: Hi, my name is Devorah. I'm like surprised that I got through. I'm not sure if this is real.
0: What can I do for you?
1: Well, I actually have been listening to your show every night after I put my daughter, I give her back to her father to put her to bed. We like split custody. Every night I get into my car and I sit in the car for a couple of hours just listening to you. And it gives me seriously, like, I've been through a lot the past couple of years. I just sit here and just listen to all the stories and it gives me hope. So I really wanted to call. I just got divorced recently, but I've been with someone for 8 years. It was like, got married really fast, and we had a child right after, and we've been down a crazy roller coaster road, but he's been by my side from the beginning till, you know, we decided to split ways. But I've struggled with a lot of things, and one of them is addiction.
0: The man that you had the child with was your ex-husband. You're divorced now?
1: Yes.
0: And you share custody and that you have your daughter during the day and he has her at night?
1: Yes.
0: So if you guys can work out that kind of arrangement, you must have a good friendship.
1: Very good friendship.
0: And I don't hear in your voice that you're over him.
1: Well, I'm the one who wanted a divorce. He didn't want to give up. He actually begged me while we were getting divorced. He's like, if you want to go to counseling and make this work, I'm here for you. But I kind of felt like I was causing too much pain. I felt like he deserves better, and he should be happy.
0: Are you working a program? You said you're clean and sober now. Are you going to meetings?
1: Yes.
0: And are you working the steps?
1: No. I've been going to meetings all the time, but I haven't. I need to still pick a sponsor. You know, I have a lot to do still.
0: Okay, so the first thing you need to do is the next meeting you go to, you need to stand up and say, I need a sponsor. Anybody want to talk to me after the meeting? Talk to me. The second thing you need to do is tonight you need to open the big book and start diligently doing the steps. Because you need to forgive yourself, sweetheart, and you need to stop the shame-based behavior or thinking you're not worthy of love.
1: I can't even imagine that day that I'm going to be proud of who I am.
0: Your job is showing up each day and being the best you today that you can be. You can't change yesterday. You can't change yesteryear. You can only be the best you that you can be today. Focus on what is. Today, you are healthy. Today, you have a relationship with your daughter. Today, you and your ex-husband are communicating and working together to provide her a good life. You don't know what the future is going to hold.
1: Yes, I agree.
0: So let God forgive you and you forgive you, okay?
1: Thank you so much.
0: You're going to be awesome.
1: I feel so amazing just talking to you. I feel like I want to, like, I don't know how I can make this last. Because I've been feeling so down and just making me feel so much better. Just everything you're saying.
0: Because it's all true. All right?
1: Yes.
0: All right. God bless you.
1: You're amazing. Thank you.

0: David, this is Delilah. What can I do for you?
1: Hi, Delilah. Basically, I was engaged to this woman 24 years ago. We were too young, and we just sort of drifted apart. We never broke it off. And about a year ago, I got an email from her. She looked me up on the internet and found me just to see what I was doing. And we started emailing, and soon enough, we were phoning 3 times a day. And last October, we got together again, physically, and we've discovered that we are each other's love of our lives.
0: So what, you say you never broke up. You just forgot to call her and say, by the by, I'm dumping you for 24 years?
1: I didn't, not that I forgot, just that I didn't know what to do. I was too young.
0: And no time during that, you know, next 6 months, year after, you just wandered off into the darkness. You never thought, gosh, I should really call this girl and let her know that I dumped her.
1: I did, actually. And then it turns out by that time she was engaged to somebody else.
0: Ah, so she forgot to dump you.
1: No. It was a mutual thing. And then in the meantime, we both got married to other people. And
0: now you're back together.
1: And now we found each other again.
0: And what's her name?
1: Larissa.
0: So now, if you get upset with Larissa again, are you going to let her know? Are you going to sit down and have a conversation about it?
1: Oh, Delilah, you have never seen such communication between two people as we have between ourselves.
0: Really?
1: She'll be walking past the telephone, and I will be calling her, and she'll have it in her hand, and it rings.
0: So does that let you know that maybe you were meant to be together?
1: Oh, yes. Oh, no question about it. I wish we could teach the world about this, but, you know.
0: Do you just feel like you have this magical secret that nobody else could possibly understand?
1: It's just something we have. It's just beautiful and wonderful.
0: Did you feel like this before with your wife?
1: No, never. I've never felt like this with anybody.
0: Well, let me see if I can't find a song that adequately sums up everything that you're feeling.
1: That would be wonderful.

Hello, my friend. Welcome aboard. It is time for you to kick off your shoes, sit back, relax, and enjoy. In just a moment, I'm going to talk with an old friend that I've never met, somebody who has been listening to my show for decades. And I had no idea how committed she was to listening to my show, which she says was difficult at times, given the fact that she was being abused. So hearing other people who were stupid in love, happy in love, was kind of hard. That is not the case for her any longer, though, and we are going to celebrate the new love, the sweet love, the caring, nurturing, beautiful love in her life today. That story is coming up next. You're listening to Delilah.

0: Hi, welcome to the Delilah Show. Who is this?
1: This is Dee Dee Toy. I've been trying to get a hold of you for so long. I just love your show.
0: What can I do for you, Dee Dee?
1: I would like to dedicate a song, and I know you have the perfect songs for everybody. I'd like to send something out to my husband, David.
0: And what do you want to tell him?
1: David is the love of my life. I went through a really, really bad marriage. I was married for 43 years, and my first husband, he was very abusive. And David came into my life when I left my first husband, and we've been together ever since. And I just love him to pieces, and I just want to let him know that, you know, he means more to me than anything.
0: In what ways has David helped your heart to heal?
1: I work from 2 until 10 every day, 2 in the afternoon till 10 at night. And you know what? I go home and my house is just fantastic. He does such a wonderful job.
0: So while you're taking care of business at work, he's taking care of Mama and making the house a happy place to come home to.
1: Yes, he is. And I love him so much.
0: Is that strange to get used to somebody cherishing you and adoring you and doing for you after being in a situation, a marriage where you weren't honored, where you weren't respected, where you weren't cherished?
1: Yes. Yeah.
0: He's a smart man. He's a wise man. He's a man who knows how to honor his woman.
1: Yes. Yes, he does.
0: Yeah, when you don't honor your partner, when you don't honor and value the person that you are partnered with,
1: Yeah, and he's just the love of my life. He stays awake until I get home at night to make sure I'm home okay and everything.
0: Well, you go snuggle with your good man. I'm glad that all those painful years are behind you, and I will play a sweet song for you too.
1: Thank you so much.
0: Thank you for listening. Thank you for calling. Stay tuned, darling.

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You found Delilah. 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

0: You found New York's 106.7 Light FM. This is The Light at Night. I'm Delilah. So what in the world is going on in your world on this Friday night in this month of May? Busy month. I have two sons, Al Hassan and Thomas Carlton, who have birthdays on Monday. They aren't kids anymore. They aren't little kids anymore. Grown up, and enjoying their lives, living their best lives. My son TK, who's turning 26, lives here on the ranch where I am currently living. His sweetheart, his girlfriend, lives 6 hours away, but she is coming to spend the weekend with us, which means a couple of things. It means they will be celebrating his birthday, and it means that I'll be getting chicken pot pie. Oh, yes, I will, because his girlfriend Lizzie makes the best chicken pot pie in the world, and I'm going to talk her into making some for the whole family while she's here. What are you doing this weekend? Have you got plans? We're going to be in a farmer's market tomorrow morning, so that's going to be fun. Whatever you plan on doing, plan on taking us along. You're listening to Delilah.
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10: It's Friday night, girls' night, with Delilah.
11: Hi, Julie. How are you tonight?
12: I'm good. How are you, Delilah?
11: I'm wonderful. Tell me, who's on your heart tonight?
12: My boyfriend. We've been dating for about 7 months. And I have two daughters that I've been taking care of by myself. And since he stepped into my life, he accepted them as his, and he's helping me raise them. He is the best man ever. He is the love of my life. He's everything to me. And without him, I don't know where I would be.
11: What's his name?
12: His name is William.
11: And where did you meet this amazing man who decided not just to fall in love with you and invest in you, but to fall in love with your daughters as well?
12: I met him online.
11: And how long have you been together?
12: It's 7 amazing months.
11: And so you're still really Twitter-pated, head over heels. Your feet haven't touched the ground yet.
12: Yes, and he feels the same way, and I know it's in my heart and deep down in my soul, it's going to be one of those relationships where it's not going to ever fade. It's going to be there forever.
11: Lucky you. How old are your daughters?
12: They're 13 and 10, and he loves them unconditionally, and how they love him and how he treats us, I could never ask for more.

0: 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Good evening, New York City. You have found Delilah on the Light at Night. Welcome to your Friday night girls' night. We had a girls' night party earlier before I came into the studio here at the house because I have three girls living in my house. My daughter, Delilah Jr., who's 16, and two of my granddaughters, who are 10 and soon to be 6. And those girls love to dance. They love to dance. And my daughter loves to choreograph dances. So we had a get-down dance party to a popular song. If you are a parent, you probably know this one. I'm going to sing it for you. Asia, Africa, North and South. Uh-huh. America. You know that song, don't you? It's how your kids learned the continents. My kids were dancing to that all night long before I came into the studio. Delilah choreographed it, and it was quite hysterical, and they were having quite the good time. I hope you are having a great Friday night. I hope you are spending some time with the women that you love, the girls in your life, whether it's your daughter, your granddaughter, your best friend, your next door neighbor, your college roommate, whoever it is. We are here to celebrate you tonight, all night long. Come on in and make yourself at home. 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
6: Hi, Dave. This is Delilah. What can I do for you?
7: Well, I'm just looking for some, maybe a little bit of insight, you know?
6: Tell me your situation, and I will give you my best words of wisdom.
7: Well, I appreciate that. A couple of years ago, my wife had passed, but we had been separated for, you know, a couple of years before that, and it's been really hard, you know, for me to really carry on a lot, you know, because, of course, you know, missing her, I mean, she was a big part of my life, you know, and but lately I've just been feeling really down and, you know, like very lonely, I guess you can say, you know, and I really don't know how to go about dealing with the situation of, you know, wanting to have someone in my life, but not knowing really how to go about it or if there is a way that's going to be the best way for me to do that, because I know I got to carry on, you know, but it's really hard when you really don't know what to do anymore. Does that make any sense? I don't know.
6: It does. It makes perfect sense. You've spent your life loving someone and now they're gone and you don't know how to begin again.
7: It's really hard for me, and I need a different perspective of someone, you know, that has dealt with the situation of, I guess, the love factor for quite a while. So maybe, you know, that's why I was trying to see if you had any insight for me on that.
6: Well, as much as I talk about love and celebrate love on the radio, I have had failed relationship after failed relationship. So I'm not sure I'm the person you should be asking. But I will say this. If you have faith in the Almighty, miracles can happen. And if God intends for you to spend your life loving someone the rest of your life, that someone will appear and will be here for you. Because if you want someone in your life in the future, there are a lot of people who are widowed or divorced who are not the least bit interested in remarrying or reconnecting. But if that is what you want, then you have to let go of what you had in order to make room for what you want.
7: Okay, yeah, I get that.
6: You cannot embrace what God is trying to bring into your life while you are still holding on to what is no longer there.
7: True.
6: Okay?
7: I get that, yeah.
6: Let me play a song for you. Don't give up hope, my friend.
7: I won't, and thank you. I appreciate it.

Welcome aboard New York City. You found the light at night. I'm Delilah, settling in for a spring evening with you. It's been a long New York day for sure. Time for a cup of Bigelow tea. I've got mine right here. Whispering wildflowers brewing in my cup tonight. A moment for you, a moment in the quiet of the night. After the traffic rush and the never-ending games of red light, green light, stop and go along Queens Boulevard begin to subside, it's time for you to just have a me moment with some Bigelow tea. Let's take another sip together, shall we? Perfect. We will be back, New York City. You're listening to Delilah with a hot cup of Bigelow tea here on New York's Light at Night.

0: Katie, what can I do for you?
1: Well, I'm just kind of lonely right now. A couple weeks ago, I broke up with my boyfriend. I've been with him for a while, and tonight I'm just kind of missing him. So,
0: what's his name?
1: His name is Drew.
0: Why did you break up with Drew if you still love him?
1: Well, it was actually more his idea than mine. He said that things weren't feeling right anymore, that things seemed kind of forced. So, he wasn't really feeling the relationship. He didn't feel like it was fair to be putting me through that, too.
0: So Drew gave you the boot?
1: Pretty much, yeah.
0: So what you're saying is you're trying to be nice, but you're trying to say, I love him and he gave me the boot, Delilah.
1: Yeah, exactly.
0: And that hurts.
1: Yes, it does. It really does.
0: Which do you think hurts more, being the dumper or the dumpy?
1: The dumpy, definitely.
0: Yeah, because I don't know, though. Have you ever been the dumper?
1: But only once, so.
0: But this time you were the dumpy and you're groveling, basically, is what you're doing.
1: Yeah.
0: Yeah. You're trying not to. You're trying to sound like you got it together.
1: Oh, I'm trying so hard to.
0: But
1: just,
0: really, what you want to say is
1: about it and move on.
0: You want to say is, Delilah, please, please, please find a magical song that will have like fairy dust in it. That when he hears it over the radio, it'll touch his heart and make him realize what a stupid idiot he is, and he'll come running back to me.
1: Yep.
0: Yeah.
1: That's what I'd love, yeah.
0: Yeah, that's what you'd love. Don't you think, honey, if there were a song like that, I would have been playing it years ago?
1: Yeah.
0: Because I've been the dumpy a lot more than I was the dumper, I think. All right, let me see what I can do to help you grovel here, hon.
1: All right, thank you.
0: Good luck.
1: Thanks.

How is your night going? Are you curled up at home or are you driving somewhere? Are you heading out of town? Are you taking a road trip? Let me ask you this. Are you the kind of person that has to have lots of snacks when you go on a road trip? Are you the kind of family that has popcorn or chips? Maybe you like those corners, the popcorn corner chips thing. They're so good. Are you a red vine family or a black licorice family while you're taking a road trip? In just a moment, I'm going to talk with a very sweet young woman who is sharing her memories tonight and her heart tonight about her beloved grandma and how I got to keep her company on the road trips. That story coming up next.

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15: 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Welcome to the Delilah Show. Who is this?
16: This is Gina.
15: Hi, Gina. Welcome. What can I do for you?
16: Your voice and your show have gotten me through some of the hardest times of my life, but it also brings me the greatest memories of my life. We're going on a year without my grandmother, who was the backbone of the family, and just listening to you, I can remember riding in the car with her as a child, listening to you, and it just brings back all the memories of road trips, because it seemed like no matter where we went, Delilah was there. So I just want to tell you that I really appreciate you.
15: Aw, thank you. Favorite road trip candy? Are you a snacker on a road trip?
16: So I am. So every year we take a vacation at my grandma, and we'd always start off at Cracker Barrel. That'd be our first stop. And we eat, and we'd all get like the old cassette tapes, the radio cassette tapes, and we get candy. And mine used to be the rock candy. That was my favorite.
15: The one with the sugar crystals on the stick that looked like a rock?
16: Yes.
15: What a great road trip candy, because it lasts forever. Unless you're like me and I bite it, and then I'm like, why did I do that?
16: With me, it was kind of one of those things where... that's when I was allowed to have it, because they were like, okay, you could have the sugar, it's vacation, have fun. So yeah, so rock candy, old radio shows, and Delilah was the staple of my childhood.
15: What fun memories. My husband and I, for the last several years, have taken road trips with the kids in a motorhome. At one time, we had 18 kids, and we had two vehicles, a 13-passenger van and our motorhome, and the older kids camped out in tents, and the younger kids slept in the motorhome with us. And we had so much fun. We saw the redwood trees in California, the sequoias, and we just saw so many things and had such a great time. And our candy that the kids always wanted was packages of red vines.
16: Oh, those are fun too.
15: Well, I'm sorry you're missing your grandma, but I'm glad that she gave you all those sweet memories and all those trips, and I'm happy that I got to be a part of it.
16: Yes, it's like I said, I really appreciate you, because it's kind of like, no matter where I'm at in life, no matter what's going on, I can find Delilah on the radio.
15: Well, so long as God gives me a voice, I will be here for you to find.
16: Awesome. Thank you so much.

York City. Welcome to your Friday night. Friday night girls night. The night that I encourage you. Well, I encourage you every night. Come on. I tell you every night to love someone. To reach out in love. To the people in your lives. But especially on Fridays, I want you to reach out and say to the women who have shaped your life, thank you. Thank you for laying a firm foundation of love. Thank you for believing in me when I couldn't believe in myself. Thank you. Thank you for showing me that love shows up. It doesn't show off, it shows up. And it's there at the basketball games, the football games, at the dance recitals. It's there through the good times. It's there through the bad times. Love shows up. And on Friday nights, I want you to call your mom, your grandma, your daughters, your besties, and say thank you for showing up. Thank you for showing up. That's what we're going to do all night long tonight. I'm going to thank you for showing up right here. 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

It's New York's 106.7 Light FM. Good evening, New York City. You found Delilah on the Light at Night. Earlier, if you were listening, I might have mentioned that tomorrow is going to be our first farmer's market. I have wanted to do this ever since COVID. For 4 years now, I've wanted to have a booth in the farmer's market so that my kids could sell the fun things they make and all the stuff we grow. We have fresh eggs. Right now we have over 50 chicks here at my ranch. We've got beets that we've planted and tomato plants. Got over 100 tomato plants, so we're going to sell some, we're going to keep some, we're going to grow some. I've got over 100 watermelon plants we've started. And so we're going to try the farmer's market tomorrow and see how that goes. Wish us luck. The kids are so excited because I made some blueberry plum jam with some berries that I froze last summer and some plums that I had made into juice and canned. And we made blueberry plum jam, and they made labels for it, and they're going to be selling that hopefully tomorrow, and they're so excited. So, like I said, wish us luck and pray that it doesn't rain where we're going to be. Whether there's rain in the forecast or not, rain or shine, I am here with you all night long. 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

0: 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Good evening, New York City. You found Delilah. 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Use that promo code LOVE just to make sure you get that 60% off. Tonight's Delilah's Dilemma is from a beautiful girl named Krista who says, I need some advice on what to do. My heart is torn in two. My first love has been popping in and out of my life for the past 9 years. We talk for a few days and then he disappears again and again. It just keeps breaking my heart all over again. I have loved him for so long. My feelings have not changed. I still deeply love him and I dream of him incessantly. I'm not sure how much more of this I can take. Everybody I talk to gives a biased opinion. My mind says to never speak to him again. But my heart says, fight. Fight for this and don't let him go. Please, I am torn in two, and I know you give solid, unbiased advice. Please shed some light where everything I feel is darkness. I will be forever grateful. Love your show and listen every night. Your voice is soothing. Thanks from Krista. Krista, I will bring a great big old spotlight into the studio and shine it right into the darkness that is confusing your soul. I'll have my words for you coming up next.
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Tonight's Delilah's Dilemma is from Krista, who has been in an on-again, off-again situation with a guy for 9 years. She says, we talk for a few days and then he disappears again. She goes on to say, I don't want to let him go. She says, my heart says fight for this and don't let him go. So Krista, what in the world are you fighting for? Something has to be real. It has to exist in order for us to fight for it. In other words, you can fight for a relationship if it's being torn apart by, say, cancer, illness, by financial struggles, by addictions, by someone outside coming into the relationship and trying to lie or destroy it. But a relationship must first exist in order for you to fight for it. This thing that you're in, this is not a relationship. If he comes into your life, he knows that you love him, he knows that you care about him, then he is not in a relationship with you, he is in a usership with you. He comes into your life, you allow him to use you up, and once he's satisfied, he disappears again. And your heart gets broken again. Krista, you deserve to be loved by someone who is committed to you completely. Not somebody who pops in, talks to you, hooks up with you, gets you all excited, and then disappears. Do not settle for less than true love and commitment. Stop trying to convince yourself that this guy loves you. If he truly loved you, he would respect you. He would never, ever in a million years want to hurt you. He would be there to fight for you, to protect you, and to provide for you 100% of the time. But this guy doesn't. So I will say this one time, and I want you to listen carefully, Krista. Do not make someone a priority in your life when to them you are only an option.

0: Hello, who's on the phone with me tonight?
1: Hey, Delilah, this is Hussein.
0: Hi, Hussein. Welcome. What can I do for you?
1: I just wanted to ask you if you can play me some song for a girl that I don't know yet. I'm looking for it, but I know there is a girl somewhere, and I'm going to meet her somewhere, I don't know when, but that could share good love with me.
0: How old are you?
1: I'm 25.
0: You're 25, and your heart is ready for a forever kind of love.
1: Yes, ma'am.
0: You want to be committed. You want to be faithful. You want to love somebody with your heart and soul.
1: Yes, ma'am, very much.
0: Here's what I have discovered in my many years here on this earth, and I've been here twice as long as you, that if you will just go outside and look up at the heavens and look up at the stars and say, God, I feel I'm ready to be the kind of man you would want me to be and cherish somebody and love them and share my life with them. And if you would like to bring that person into my life like now, that would be fine by me. I know a woman that said something like that, and she said, but I really don't want to go look, God. So if you could just bring him to my front door, it would be nice. And within a week, this guy knocks on her front door looking for directions, and they looked at each other, and they both knew that they were meant to be together.
1: Exactly.
0: And she said, wow, you even brought him to the front door like I asked.
1: That's really, really nice. That's awesome. I'm looking for a woman that I don't know who is she, but I know there is one.
0: Yes, there is. Let me find a song for that one, and hopefully she'll be listening tonight.
1: Thank you very much, Delilah.
2: Let me be your hero. Would you dance?

Would you cry if you saw me crying? Would you save my soul tonight?

0: hero.
1: If you would like to make a request or a dedication, if you've got a best friend, a girlfriend you've known your whole life, I am so, so fortunate. When I think, when I stop and count my blessings, the things that I am most fortunate or most grateful for aren't things at all, but the people that I have been blessed to have in my life. My life is so much richer because of my friends. Because of the people that have been woven into the fabric of my life. Colorful, colorful people. My girlfriends who know me, who love me unconditionally, who support me, who are there for me. My life is so much richer, better, sweeter because of those people. Tonight we celebrate those friendships. Friendships like I have with Dee Dee, who I've known since I was a kid. We grew up together. Janie, who has been by my side for, 33 years now? My sister, Deanna, who is not only my sister, but one of my best friends in the world. Who do you have in your corner? Who is your friend that you can count on? Call me and tell me, 1-800-222-1067. 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
18: Hi, Nancy. What can I do for you tonight?
19: Tell me how to make the pain go away. My fiancé and I were together for like 2 years and 7 months. And then he just decided to pack up and leave. And he left me a note. He just basically said he couldn't go on like it was, like everything was fine. And the last part of the note that he left me, he says, I still care about you. I just can't live with you. Sorry. Have a nice life. Well, how do you have a nice life when you still have the pain and you still wonder what you did wrong?
18: Well, you didn't do anything wrong. I'm guessing he probably had wandered into other pastures before he took leave of your house.
19: So, I don't know. I'm
18: guessing for him to pack up and leave a little note like that, he probably had somebody else waiting in the car.
19: I mean, I don't know. Like I said, I don't know. And I tried to get a hold of him to, you know, to ask him.
18: Because you need some closure and you need some answers.
19: Yeah. And I can't get any closure. I mean, I have tried so hard to go on.
18: When you've invested over 2 years of your life in someone, it doesn't go on in 2 or 3 or 4 or 5 weeks.
19: Yeah.
18: So catch yourself a break. Recognize that the person that you were loving isn't the right one for you, or he would have never treated you like this. Let God heal your heart, and in time, you will go on. But right now, you just got to put one foot in front of the other and make it through each day.
19: I try and stay as busy as I can.
18: Stay busy, make friends, go do things that are healthy for you, take care of you, and give yourself permission to grieve your loss. And when it's time to move on, your heart will know that.
19: It's just sometimes it's just so hard. And then you see couples together and just, you know, you think to yourself, why? Why can't I be happy?
18: Because you fell in love with the jerk.
19: Yeah, why do I always find the jerk?
18: Because you have a broken picker outer.
19: That's what my daughter said, the same thing. She says, your man finding skills are broken, Mom.
18: Yeah, it's a picker outer. And in me, it's like a radar that goes off. If there's a jerk around, I'm attracted to him.
19: Exactly.
18: Yeah, I know. I know all about broken picker outers, girl. Let me play a song for you.

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You found Delilah. 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That thing is Silver Palette Pasta Sauce. 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

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Hi there. You found Delilah. Each night I take calls from people who are falling in love for the first time, falling in love for the last time. I take a lot of calls from people who are trying to figure out what path to be on in the relationship that they're in. Because sometimes you come to a place in the path where one person wants to go one way and one person wants to go another, and you gotta navigate, negotiate, and figure out where you're going. If you are having situations in your life where you need some insight, you need some advice, you can always write to me with a Delilah dilemma. Not that I am filled with wisdom. I am not an educated woman. I've just been around the block three times, maybe four, and I can tell you that you deserve to be happy, to have joy, and I can help you choose the path that will lead to joy. No matter who you are or where you are, there is a path illuminated by a very bright light, a higher, brighter light than yours or mine. And if you choose that path, you will choose joy and life and all sorts of blessings. So call me or write to me if you have a Delilah dilemma, and I will help you sort through all of that. Stay tuned all night long. You're listening to Delilah on New York's Light at Night.

0: Shirley, what can I do for you?
1: I would like for you to play a song for my fiance, Gary. We're to be married Friday.
0: This Friday?
1: Yes. Well, it's a kind of an amazing story with me and him.
0: All right. Tell me why Gary is amazing.
1: But Gary was my brother-in-law. And my sister died 5 years ago. And my husband died 6 years ago. 1 year I decided to call him and talk to him after my sister died. And we started talking. And I found out he's fantastic. And Gary told me that he has loved me from then on.
0: So you're marrying your deceased sister's husband?
1: Yes.
0: Well, you won't have to break in a new set of in-laws.
1: No. Nope.
0: There's a lot of positives here.
1: Oh, definitely.
0: Your children who are cousins will now be brothers and sisters,
1: right.
0: Which is a little freaky.
1: Yeah, his side of the family was a little freaked out about it, but my side was all happy for me because they know my story, my history, and they know.
0: And they don't have to break in a new son-in-law.
1: Right.
0: You know, he's already been to all the family crazy get-togethers.
1: I've been told by many people I should write a book.
0: Do you have children?
1: Yes, I have 5, and he has 5, and my children are very happy for me. And his children at first had a little hard time accepting it because I look so much like their mother. It was kind of a shock to them.
0: I bet.
1: But they've accepting me. They're being very nice and very accepting now. And in fact, they're going to be at the wedding.
0: This is good.
1: Yeah.
0: Oh, my.

We are New York's 106.7 Light FM. I'm Delilah. Did you have a good week this week? I had a great week. Yesterday, I went to my granddaughter's school. She started a new school 2 months ago. And she came home and said, would you like to come to school and have lunch with me? All right. At first, I was like, I don't have time. I got this to do. My son, Paul Adam, who's a bit of a firecracker. So I go walking up to the school full of expectation and anticipation because I was going to have this delightful lunch with my granddaughter, only to find out that my son was being sent home from school. Yes, he was. Again, not the

and I still had a wonderful time. And here I am spending the night with you, ready to take your calls and share your request and dedications all night long. So if you've got something to share, I would love to hear from you. You're listening to Delilah on New York's Light at Night.

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1: Hi, good evening. Thank you for calling. This is Delilah. Clyde, what can I do for you tonight?
4: Well, I'd like to have a song sent for my girlfriend.
1: What's your girlfriend's name and what do you want to tell her?
4: Well, her name is Kimberly and she's a great woman and she's done everything in her power to make me happy. And sometimes I know I don't appreciate it as much as I should. And I know I tend to get on her nerves quite often, but she's stuck with me through it all. And between us, we have 7 kids together and it's been very stressful lately. And she's been really good to me and I haven't done right by her lately. And I understand that and just like to let her know that I love her and I'm sorry that I am hard to deal with, and I'm sorry that I do cause her a lot of stress.
1: So stop doing that.
4: I'm trying my best. I really am.
1: If you recognize the problem and you recognize that she's got all this pressure on her and she's not getting enough sleep and she's tired and exhausted and the kids are getting on her last nerve, make sure that the house is clean and the kids are behaved and nobody's fussing at her when she comes through the door.
4: We're working on trying to get a day that we can actually be together just ourselves.
1: Even if it's just like 2 or 3 hours that you can just spoil her rotten and kiss her face and focus on her and make her feel like a queen again.
4: All right. Thank you.
1: Thank you. Have a good night, Clyde.

0: Hi, good evening. Who's this?
1: This is Sean.
2: Who has made an impact on your life?
1: My girlfriend, Beth. She's probably the best thing that's ever happened to me, and I want everybody to know this.
0: The Beth thing or the best thing?
1: The best thing.
0: Beth, well, is the best.
1: Yes. We were together on and off for quite a while, and then some struggles in her life and as well as mine, including some addictions and such, kind of took us away from each other. And now she's totally turned her life around. She's got a 4.0 in school. We're looking to attending different churches and such. And I mean, she is just totally amazing me every day. I'm just so in love with her.

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You found Delilah on the Light at Night, calling all of our Friday night girls, ladies, and gentlemen as well. We do not exclude you. We want you here. We want you to get in touch with your sappy emotional side. That is all. 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
8: Hi, good evening. Welcome to the Delilah Show. What can I do for you?
9: Hi, Delilah. My name's Bobby. I was hoping you could play a song for my husband. We've been together for a little over 4 years now, and actually it's kind of funny how we met. We went to separate schools, and we'd see each other each morning. Our buses would pass each other, and we'd wave, and then it was probably 4 years later we actually got hooked up, and we were together for a little over 3 years, and then we got married, and we have two wonderful little boys, and I love him very, very much, and he means the world to me.
8: So he must have been awfully cute if you were able to flirt with him from bus to bus without any contact, without any information about him.
9: Yeah, he is. He's very handsome.
8: That would tell me he's right up there in the good-looking department, and he must have had a big crush on you.
9: Yep.
8: And how long did you guys wave at each other before you actually got to know each other?
9: Maybe 4 years.
8: Wow. And is he there with you tonight?
9: Yes, he is.
8: I will play a song for you two. Do you have a song that's your song, or shall I find one for you?
9: I was hoping you could find one for me.
8: I will do that. You have a good night.
9: You too.

slipping through a Friday night girls' night, a night to celebrate our friendships. When was the last time you called your best friend or texted, sent a text to your best friends? When was the last time you said thank you? Thank you for being a part of my life. Thank you for loving me. Thank you for loving me through grief, through divorce, through loss. Thank you for holding space for me when I couldn't breathe, when I couldn't even stand up. I have a few people in my life that were there for me during the loss of my boys, that were there for me during my first divorce. Nobody even knew about my second divorce, but they were there for me through all those losses, through all those hard times. There have been people that were there for me when I was so broke, I couldn't even pay attention. I couldn't pay rent. I couldn't pay bills. I couldn't buy food. And I had friends that were there for me. When was the last time you called those friends, the friends that have been there for you, and said, I just want to say thank you. I want to say thank you for believing in me when I didn't believe in myself. Call those friends tonight or text them and say, I love you. I appreciate you. I miss you. I remember what you did for me, and it hasn't gone away, all that love you poured into me. Something to think about as we slip through this night together. You're listening to Delilah.

0: 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Good evening, New York City. You found Delilah. And now it is time for our second Delilah Dilemma feature of the evening, our late night dilemma. 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Tonight's Delilah's Dilemma is from Susan, who feels stuck. She says, "Dear Delilah, I feel like I'm stuck. I just got married for the second time this past summer. My husband is a good man to me and both my daughters from my first marriage. We had been dating for many years before finally marrying. My husband was relocated to Eastern Europe for his work. This was a good career move. All of us, including his kids, were accepting of the challenges ahead. Little did we know this would be such a difficult time. His children live with their mom, but are excited to spend entire summers abroad. My oldest daughter is graduating college next year. My 19-year-old was all set to come with us, but now she's hesitating because she's fallen in love with a very nice man. I'm torn. I've already quit my job and found employment abroad, but leaving my daughters is weighing on my heart. I promised my husband to be by his side for better or for worse. He has no one there with him and does not even speak their language. I want to fulfill my promise and be the wife that I promised to be, but at the same time, I want to be a good mother to my daughters whom I just won back from their father. What do I do? How do I fulfill so many promises and responsibilities? I see sadness on my daughters' faces. Please help me. From Susan." Susan, I will have my words for you coming up next.
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Tonight's Delilah's Dilemma is from Stuck Susan, who got married and her husband has been transferred overseas. And she is torn between wanting to stay here with her daughters and wanting to go be with her husband. Here's what I would say, Susan. If your daughters were 9 and 10 or 11 and 12, 13, 14, I would say you need to stay here until they're done with school. But Susan, they're done with school. They're adults now. They are not children. They are adults. Your job as a mama bear is to raise them to adulthood where they can be fully functioning human beings. It sounds like you've done an excellent job doing that, as one daughter is graduating from college and the other is falling in love with a very nice young man. So what do? You follow the commitment you made to your husband and the promise you made in your heart, and you live your life. That's why God invented airplanes. You can still fly back and forth to see your daughters. You can Skype. You can talk on Facebook. You can stay in communication every single day. So you've quit your job. You have a job waiting. You have a husband waiting. Go. Fly. Live your life fully and let your daughters do the same. You have fulfilled your responsibility to them by raising them to adulthood. And now they get to choose their life path, and you can still be a part of that. But you're not a mom to a couple of little girls anymore.

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Welcome aboard, New York City. You found the light at night. So what's going on in your world? Is there peace in your heart? Peace in your home? Have you reached a place in life where you just said, no more? No more. I'm not going to be your doormat anymore. You cannot continue to use me or take advantage of me. No more. Done. I'm tapping out. And then everything changes. And sadly, it means some people are no longer a part of your life. When you set that boundary and you say no more, when you reach that point,

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3: Hi, good evening. Is this Marie?
4: Yes, it is.
3: Marie, what can I do for you?
4: I'd like you to play a song for a special person in my life. His name is Jake, and he is just wonderful. I've known him for a while, and we've been talking for about the last 6 months, and seems to be going in the right direction. He is awesome with my kids. My kids just love him, and he adores them. I just feel like this is the right person for me. He just does. I light up when I talk to him, when I see him. He is just wonderful.
3: And how long have you been seeing him?
4: We haven't officially went out on a date. We've kind of been talking more for about 6 months, but a date is in the works. He works a lot, and so do I, so just finding the time for us to have time at the same time to do something.
3: So you haven't actually gone out yet, and yet you're telling me he's the one?
4: Well, I've known him for like 10 years.
3: But you haven't gone out on a date?
4: Not officially.
3: You haven't held his hand, kissed his face, gazed into his eyes, and said the I love you words, and yet you're calling a radio station to say, I found the man that I want to spend my life with.
4: Yeah, he's just, I don't know, he's just... I just feel different when I'm around him or when I talk to him.
3: Girl, you got it bad.
4: Yeah, you could say that.
3: You got it bad. And I would completely mock you and make fun of you, except I know what that feels like to meet somebody.
4: Yeah, he's just wonderful. And I have two kids, and, you know, he's wanting to take them out and do things with them. And he just, but he just blows my mind away. He is such a great guy.
3: Let me find a song for you.
4: Thank you.

Each night, I am here to talk to you, to listen to you, to celebrate with you, to help you through the difficult times, the tragedies, the heartaches, the disappointments, the breakups, the makeups, the breakups, the teenagers, the changes in life, and to celebrate love. 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

0: Hi, Larry.
1: I'd like to dedicate a song to a new lady that I've met. Things are looking exceptionally well and going good, and I'd like to dedicate a song to her.
0: So you have a crush on someone?
1: Oh, well, more than a crush.
0: Really? And when did you meet her? What's her name?
1: Her name is Eva.
0: And how long has it been?
1: About a month now.
0: Oh, and you are already in love after a month?
1: Yes.
0: You've been bit by the love bug.
1: Yes, ma'am.
0: Oh, man, you got a bad.
1: Yes, I do.
0: And are you missing a lot of sleep at night for thinking about her?
1: Yes, very much.
0: Can't wait to see her?
1: Check
0: your messages 20 times a day, hoping she will have called?
1: Oh, yeah. We call each other, text each other all the time. Just can't get enough when I'm away.
0: And is she equally smitten?
1: I believe she is.
0: All right, let me find a great...

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15: Hi, Katrina. Thank you for calling. This is Delilah.
16: Hi, Delilah.
15: What can I do for you?
16: I was wondering if I could get you to possibly play a song for me tonight. I'm a 21-year-old mother of a 2-year-old son, and my mother had a heart attack about 3 weeks ago. It's not serious. She is slowly recovering, and my husband and I have been arguing a lot, and he feels I've not been paying enough attention to our home life and our home. I was just wondering if maybe you could pick out a song for me tonight, because I realized that I need to take a little time out for myself.
15: So is he being supportive of that and saying you need to slow down? Or is he saying that you're supposed to spread yourself even thinner, taking care of mom and him?
16: He wants me to take care of mom and him and the baby and the bills and everything.
15: He needs to step up to the plate right now and realize you got enough on your plate worrying about your mom's heart attack.
16: Yeah, I've thought the same thing.
15: I mean, if the tables were turned and one of his parents were deathly ill and had gone through a heart attack, would you expect him to just carry on and be able to keep all the balls in the air?
16: No, I would not.
15: That's what it means to be supportive of someone, is to say, honey, I know right now there's too much going on. Let me step in here and take care of the baby for you. You go take a nap.
16: Would he be glorious.
15: Is he young like you?
16: No, he is 33. There's a substantial age difference between the two of us.
15: Then he should certainly be mature enough to realize that.
16: Yes, that's what I was hoping. Thinking, anyway.
15: Well, we don't want to make him feel uncomfortable or embarrass him, but we just want to say, honey, I need some help here.
16: Yeah, I hope he's listening. He's on the lake tonight, and he's supposed to be listening, so.
15: He's on the lake doing what?
16: Fishing.
15: Oh, I see. While you're supposed to be taking care of the house, paying the bills, taking care of the baby, and worrying about your mother's heart attack, he's fishing.
16: Yeah.
15: Okay. Let me bite my tongue and find a song.
16: Okay. I appreciate that.
15: You hang in there.
16: All right. Thanks.

Sometimes when you need it most, God sends you an angel to help you get through the day. Is there an angel in your life, someone who's there to pick up the pieces? Someone who's there to help you make sense out of the confusion? We enjoy honoring people with special spirits on this show. If you have somebody who has come into your life, come alongside you, and been there for you when the times were tough, believed in you when it was hard to believe in yourself, let me know and we will try to find a song to honor them tonight. You are listening to Delilah.

0: good evening, Josh. How are you this evening?
1: I was hoping you could play a song for my girlfriend.
0: What's your honey's name?
1: Her name's Andrea.
0: What do you want to tell your sweetie pie?
1: I want to tell her I love her and that she means the world to me.
0: And what song will do just that?
1: Whatever you can pick. She means everything to me. A couple months ago, I was going through a rough time, and she stuck it out with me. She helped me see it through.
0: So how old are you?
1: I'm 20.
0: So you're still very young?
1: Yes, ma'am. She's 18.
0: Oh, she's very, very young.
1: Yes, ma'am.
0: You have a very mature voice, Josh. You sound older than your age.
1: I've been told that before.
0: Have you considered going into radio? You have a great voice.
1: I haven't, actually.
0: Well, it's a lot of work for a little bit of pay for most people, so I wouldn't suggest it, but it's a whole lot of fun.
1: It sounds like it is, yeah. I'd love to have your job.
0: Well, you're going to have to fight for my job, baby. You're going to have to get fired like 20, 30 times. I got fired 11 times before I reached here, so...
1: But it's worth it.
0: It is worth it, and I would do it all over again 1,000 times. Let me play a song for you.
1: Okay, thank you.

0: Welcome aboard. You've called Delilah on New York's Light at Night. Who is this?
1: Hi, this is Bianca. How are you, Delilah?
0: Bianca, I'm good. How are you?
1: I'm good, Delilah. Thanks for asking.
0: What can I do for you tonight?
1: Delilah, we listen to your show every night, and we really love it. Today is my husband's birthday, and I wanted to let him know that how special he is for me, and I love him a lot. And, you know, God bless him, and all his wishes can come true.
0: And what's his name?
1: His name is Prakash Shetty.
0: All right. Is there a song that you particularly wanted to hear, or can I pick one out for you?
1: You can pick a best song for him.
0: Tell me how much you love him.
1: I love him very, very, very much. This is the best thing happened to me, and I want to stay with him. He's my husband. I want to be with him forever, forever.
0: How long have you been with him? How long has he been by your side?
1: We have been married for 5 years, and we know each other for almost 12 years now.
0: So you're well on your way to forever.
1: Absolutely.
0: Thank you for calling. Thank you for listening.
1: Thank you, Delilah. Have a good one. Bye-bye.

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But more music, the best music in the city, I might add, continues all night long here on New York's 106.7 Light FM. A beautiful moonlit night is on tap for us for the rest of the night. 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

Sam Smith, Stay With Me. It's Katrina and the Waves walking on sunshine. It is going to be sunny Sunday through Tuesday. Today a little cloudy. High 60.

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Very close to Sia's arrangement of Diamonds. Rihanna picked it up and did a great job with it, too. 106.7 Light FM. Variety from the 80s, 90s through today. And Mariah Carey, who got snubbed for a third time for the Rock and Roll Hall of Fame. That's not right, because she will be the Queen of Christmas before you know it. Dream Lover at Light.

0: 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That's Ace of Base, The Sign. Fascinating history there, because Dennis Pop from Sweden, who had Chiron Music, was involved with that band and several others. He was the big hit maker, and he recruited Max Martin, trained him. Unfortunately, we lost Dennis too early in his 30s, but Max ran Chiron Studios and started helping people write hits. First one that was a big one was with Britney Spears, but after that, he's got like a piece of every number one hit out there, from Taylor Swift and Pink and just about everybody else. And he's incredible. He's worth $500 million. Just like those artists are, because he has a hand in writing all those great hits.
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0: 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You're with Mark Coppola. Last weekend, the big number one in theaters worldwide, $217 million. Number one by a very large margin, Michael, the Michael Jackson biopic. We got a chance to see it last weekend. Now, this weekend, you have that still in theaters, some others, and then The Devil Wears Prada, number two. That's looking to do well.
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Good morning. We're kicking off your weekend.

0: The LNK Weekend Show is on. You are in. It's our first Saturday in May. Let's celebrate together. I'm LNK.
1: I'm Ryan Mano.
0: And our listener, Anna, may have a real problem on her hands. We're going to jump right in. Anna reaching out, sending us a letter to Ellen on the station website. She's been married to Aaron for 8 years, but the desire is gone on her end. So she's avoiding him and intimacy. And she's also DMing with a hot, in her words, firefighter. Mm-hmm. Now, nothing's happened physically, but this sexy first responder is Anna's first response.
1: Oh, boy.
0: Mm-hmm. Anna wants to know if she's emotionally cheating and what can be done about her burning passion. Our number is 8664-LNK. Thanks so much for being here. Let's pour some water on Anna's fire, or should we fan the flames? We're coming to you next.

0: Anna wrote to us about her husband, Aaron, 8 years. They've known each other 5 years, married, and she loves him. But now she feels like she's emotionally cheating because she is flirting with a firefighter on socials. I think it's Instagram, she said.
1: Mm-hmm.
0: He's got muscles, mojo, and a mustache.
1: So wait, hold on. You said she loves him.
0: She loves her husband.
1: Does she?
0: I know, gosh.
1: Right?
0: If you're like that tempted. But look, we're only hearing, this is what I always think of with the letters. We're only hearing her side of the story.
1: Mm-hmm.
0: What if she's not the best wife and yep. Aaron is this amazing husband mm-hmm. and she's lucky to have him?
1: Yeah.
0: Anna wants to know if she's emotionally cheating by flirting with the firefighter behind her husband's back. She thinks about him more than her husband. Laura, thank you for calling. This happened to you?
2: Yes, it did happen to me. He was traveling for work and I guess he met somebody. I found out just because I got a voicemail instead of him. And it was a pretty racy voicemail. So I kind of started looking into it, confronted him, denied it completely. He deleted the voicemail. And then when I started looking into it, there was text messages back and forth. And when I finally did confront him, he at first denied it. Then he said that, yes, he had met somebody, but it wasn't cheating. What he would do is just like to talk about our problems, like our problems we had. He would discuss them with her.
1: Okay.
0: He claims nothing physical?
2: Nothing physical, but I think I caught it right before it was because that voicemail kind of meant that it was there. Yeah. So I caught it before.
0: Laura, we wish you the best. And, you know, I hope we talk again and that everything is, the dust settles, you know?
2: Thank you very much. You know, I got to tell you guys, I love you guys so much. Every day I listen to you and you make us laugh, you know, just certain situations, you know, you make us cry, you know, but you guys are amazing. My kids absolutely love you. One of them is asleep in the car because we sit in a lot of traffic and the other one's listening to you now, but we
0: sweet.
2: Love you guys.
0: Hi, thank fam. You your family. Hi, thank you. Thanks, guys.
2: Yeah. All right. Talk to you soon.
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0: Happy National Fitness Day, a day to work on your health. So, you know, these go all the way back to Benjamin Franklin. He realized that, I mean, he didn't look like the most fit guy.
1: No.
0: But he said that it's good for your circulation. He knew the physics of it.
1: Got it.
0: So if you need inspiration, spice up your playlist, add more excitement to your daily workouts. There are also so many movies that will help you stay motivated. Rocky, Miracle, Hoosiers, Bend It Like Beckham. Oh, what about Rudy? So many of them. But yeah, have a great workout. Maybe you're headed there right now.

9K Weekend Show from our home here at iHeart headquarters in LA to Chicago, Dallas, and New York City to wherever you may be. We're grateful you're here. Now, more of your calls ahead for our listener, Anna, actively neglecting her husband of 8 years, spending all her energy on a guy she's never met. He's a firefighter. They are DMing online, and he's not extinguishing any of Anna's heat. And she feels bad because she loves her husband, Aaron, but not bad enough to refocus on sparking a flame at home. Is it cheating? She wants to hear your take. So call us toll free, 866-4LNK.

0: 100% of all of our callers, including everyone in the studio, saying Anna has already crossed the line. She's emotionally cheating on her husband. And because she is.
1: She is.
0: I think that sometimes people are looking for, hey, don't worry, it's okay.
2: Yeah.
0: You didn't do anything wrong. Mm-hmm. You can still save your marriage. You're not a cheater. You're not emotionally, you know, I think maybe Anna was hoping for that.
1: Yep.
0: Let's go to Compton, Marshall. So 100% of everyone saying it's emotional cheating.
3: I mean, yeah, it is emotional cheating already if she's communicating with another man. But sometimes it might not even be that guy. It might be somebody else. He might be catfishing her just for fun.
1: Oh, that's an option.
0: Oh, you know what?
1: Yeah.
0: I didn't think of that.
3: It might be the husband.
1: What? Oh, wow. You, okay.
0: Are you a script writer?
3: No, but I'm just saying I've heard situations where some people, I saw a video where a guy created a fake Tinder profile to see if his wife would actually cheat. And she set up a date, and he was there waiting for her.
0: Oh, all right. So she's got to really do some self-examination here.
3: Yeah, but I mean, if she wants to make things work with her husband, or if she wants to try to make that relationship work, if they have kids, I mean, I just figured go on dates.
1: Yeah.
3: Make them, you know, try to reconnect, create that spark again.
0: Yeah, yeah, yeah. Okay, thank you so much.
3: All right. Have a good one.
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0: We're the Ellen K Weekend Show. Ryan, do you have any cash?
1: Ellen, the last time I had cash, I asked if you wanted it.
0: That's right.
1: Yeah.
0: That's right. You didn't even want the cash. Well, look at your $1 bills because they may be worth more than a dollar. Radar bills, also known as radar notes, are banknotes distinguished by palindromic serial numbers like 1234-4321. Hmm. Or they could be identical from left to right, 777-00777. So these bills are sought after by collectors. So check your bills if you have any cash and see, because if you got something really cute on there, it could be worth a lot of dough.

0: Coming up next hour on the LNK Weekend Show, Prince Jackson, the son of Michael. He'll be here with us and you. We'll discuss the Michael movie. He's an executive producer on that. And really, his feelings on seeing his dad's story told on the big screen. Mm. Do not miss him. But first, we love when you leave us talkbacks on the iHeart app. When you're streaming the station, tap the microphone icon. Send us anything on your mind, like Penelope did.
1: This morning, I need help because my

0: husband wants to play golf in a golf tournament on our daughter's second birthday. I said, no, this is our first daughter. We need to celebrate her birthday. And he said, it's her second birthday. She's going to have more birthdays. I'm going to go play golf. I find this unacceptable.
1: Okay, unacceptable. To her, it sounds like a standoff. She wants the party on her actual birthday. He says it doesn't matter. Technically, their daughter won't know the difference, but Penelope will never forget. So it is a standoff. What's your take? Is her husband out of bounds? Or is Penelope right on par? You can call us. Again, our number, toll-free, all across the nation, 866-4LNK.

0: Jenna wrote to us about her husband, Aaron. 8 years. They've known each other 5 years married, and she loves him. But now she feels like she's emotionally cheating because she is flirting with a firefighter on socials. I think it's Instagram, she said.
1: Mm-hmm.
0: He's got muscles, mojo, and a mustache.
1: So wait, hold on. You said she loves him.
0: She loves her husband.
1: Does she?
0: I know, gosh.
1: Right?
0: If you're like that tempted. But look, we're only hearing, this is what I always think of with the letters. We're only hearing her side of the story.
1: Mm-hmm.
0: What if she's not the best wife and yep. Aaron is this amazing husband mm-hmm. and she's lucky to have him?
1: Yeah.
0: Anna wants to know if she's emotionally cheating by flirting with the firefighter behind her husband's back. She thinks about him more than her husband. Laura, thank you for calling. This happened to you?
2: Yes, it did happen to me. He was traveling for work and I guess he met somebody. I found out just because I got a voicemail instead of him. And it was a pretty racy voicemail, so I kind of started looking into it, confronted him, denied it completely. He deleted the voicemail. And then when I started looking into it, there were text messages back and forth. And when I finally did confront him, he at first denied it. Then he said that, yes, he had met somebody, but it wasn't cheating. What he would do is just like to talk about our problems, like our problems we had. He would discuss them with her.
1: Okay.
0: He claims nothing physical?
2: Nothing physical, but I think I caught it right before it was because that voicemail kind of meant that it was there. Yeah. So I caught it before.
0: Laura, we wish you the best. And, you know, I hope we talk again and that everything is, the dust settles, you know?
2: Thank you very much. You know, I got to tell you guys, I love you guys so much. Every day I listen to you and you make us laugh, you know, just certain situations, you know, you make us cry, you know, but you guys are amazing. My kids absolutely love you. One of them is asleep in the car because we sit in a lot of traffic and the other one's listening to you now, but we love you guys.
0: Hi, fam. Your family. Thank you. Thanks, guys.
2: Yeah. All right. Talk to you soon.
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0: Happy first Saturday in May. A lot of fun stuff happening this month. We're the Ellen K Weekend Show. I'm Ellen.
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0: World Laughter Day is tomorrow, May 3rd. So there will be all kinds of global events promoting joy. Star Wars Day, May the 4th be with you. That's coming. And Cinco de Mayo. You can enjoy all kinds of celebrations, food and music. And I love this one most of all. Next week, all week, starting Monday, is screen-free week. Can you do it for an entire week?

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It is song story, the story behind the song. I always love finding out like where songs were born. What was the idea? Well, today's song is a full throttle confidence collaboration anthem about owning whatever room or catwalk you happen to be walking in or on. The song was co-written with Bruno Mars and a big boisterous writing team. And the video is full on high fashion, directed by this guy who also directs for Justin Bieber and J-Lo. It also was tied to a major movie. Think you know what it is? Find out next on the LNK Weekend Show.

This is a song story on the LNK Weekend Show, the story behind the song. Now, today's song is a high fashion anthem that serves as the official soundtrack for a big movie that just dropped yesterday. The collaboration between our two lady singers marks their first joint effort, and both artists have expressed admiration for each other's work. The lyrics and visuals reflect the characters' aspirations and the challenges they face in the fashion industry. The music video is super energetic, and it also emphasizes the song's themes of confidence and self-expression. It is from The Devil Wears Prada 2. It is Lady Gaga and Doechii. This one's called Runway.

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1: 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I'm Ellen.
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1: And wow, congrats to Emily Blunt and Stanley Tucci. I hosted their double star ceremony in Hollywood just days ago. And it was amazing. Matt Damon was there. Robert Downey Jr. You had The Rock. You had Meryl Streep. 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
1: I agree with you, Meryl Streep. 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Here's why.
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1: He really is. And The Devil Wears Prada 2 is going to win the box office big time this weekend. And thanks for having us on here at the LNK Weekend Show.

0: Okay, we are super excited about this. Prince Jackson is just ahead. We're the Ellen K. Weekend Show. I'm Ellen.
1: I'm Ryan Mano.
0: And Michael's son joins us talking about the movie Michael. The vibe within the family, him growing up as Michael's son, and what he's doing. It's a can't-miss hour of the Ellen K. Weekend Show. And you know who did miss? The husband of our listener, Stella. Big miss. Stella reached out. Here's what happened. They're at a wedding last weekend. Everything was fun and fine. Her husband pulled up a female coworker and slow danced to Perfect by Ed Sheeran the whole song. We'll get into the reasons he gave for that imperfect decision and your calls. How would you feel as a spouse watching your other half slow dance in front of you? Our nationwide number, 8664-LNK.

0: Prince Michael Jackson is coming on the Ellen K Weekend Show just ahead. And I love what you did here, Ryan. You took out all the words from Smooth Criminal.
1: Yes.
0: And this is what is left. What a musical genius he is. Stay here. His son, Prince, coming up here on the Ellen K Weekend Show.

Coming up next on the LNK Weekend Show, do not miss Prince Michael Jackson, the son of Michael. I don't know if you've seen the Michael movie yet. It's amazing. I've seen it twice. I'm going for my third today. But Prince Jackson next on the LNK Weekend Show.

0: Well, this is such a special day. Prince Michael Jackson is here. Son of Michael, welcome to the LNK Weekend Show.
1: Good morning. Thank you for having me.
0: Oh, my God. So good to see you. I love your smile.
1: Thank you. Thank you.
0: Were you born just like a happy kid?
1: I would like to think so. I had a great childhood, you know, and I'm blessed to be here every day. So just a personal choice.
0: Yeah. Oh, yeah. I like that. I like that. Just like your dad. So everything that he did, I love the movie. I'm going to see the movie over and over and over again. I saw it at the Chinese Theater. I saw it at the premiere. I went again last Sunday. It's one of those movies where you really... You can't get enough of it.
1: I agree with that. I think that you actually, in my opinion, I'm a little biased, but I do feel that you have to watch it a couple of times to truly appreciate it. My father meant so much to so many people around the world. And I think when you're going into this film, there's a degree of apprehension. How did they do? Are they going to do it right? Is this going to be Michael? And so you don't really know. Everybody has their own opinion, but you've got to make your own.
0: Yeah.
1: So I think when you're first watching it, at least in my example, you have so many thoughts that you're not really in the movie. And then when you kind of get through that first watch, you want to watch it again because there's so many things that I didn't notice. And I was a part of the project.
0: Well,
1: you know?
0: It was really your idea, correct?
1: I mean, I can't take credit that it was my idea. I was happy to be a part of the team, working closely with Graham King, the producer. And you notice more nuances that everybody brought, specifically Jafar, but all of the cast with Coleman, Nia, Giuliano.
0: Oh my God, Nia Keelan, as Catherine.
1: Killed it.
0: It's just so beautiful. And the music, my God. Do you have, I mean, I'm sure everyone asks you this. I probably even shouldn't because it would be impossible. Do you have a favorite Michael song?
1: It changes a lot depending on the age and everything like that, what's going on at the time. Really, through this project, I think that what was the leading song that was a sense of motivation, a sense of muse and creativity was Man in the Mirror. The way my father performs that song, and it has such a poignant message even to this day. We take it with us for Heal Los Angeles Foundation, where if you want to make the world a better place, you got to look at yourself, right, and make that change. I mean, my father is one of a kind, and there's so many things that he told me when I had my short time with him that I treasure a lot. And his message is left behind in his music, whether it's Earth Song, Heal the World, We Are the World. And that's one of the things that's just so amazing about him. And I think unique. We have a lot of superstars today. We have a lot of celebrities. But he knew the position that he was in and that his platform could be used as a message for good. And the way that he was able to bring, doesn't matter how old you are, doesn't matter where you're from, what your background is, he was able to bring all of these people together through the power of music and dance. And
2: still does.
1: And still does. And that's one of the greatest things I've seen after this great weekend we've had with the film being out is you see the next generation being inspired by him. I see all these people talking about how inspired they are to pursue their own dreams through this film. And that was always the hope that we would be able to get that message across when telling this story. But to see it, it's so great.
0: We love you so much. Thank you so much
1: Thank
0: for coming
1: you guys.
0: By.
1: I appreciate it.
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0: They're thick, they're creamy, they're indulgent. And we found the three most indulgent, unhealthy milkshakes in all of the land, all of America. Number three is Five Guys. I've never had a shake from there.
1: Oh, I have.
0: You have?
1: Yeah.
0: Are they thick?
1: They're thick.
0: All right, number two, Sonic. I have done that. I love it. Mm. And number one, Fat Burger. They say that is the creamiest, thickest, most indulgent, and unhealthiest milkshake that you can have.
1: So. The word fat is on the cup.

8664-LNK. 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Thank you for listening on iHeart stations across the nation. We're coming to more of your calls in minutes. Responses for our listener, Stella, whose husband slow danced to Perfect by Ed Sheeran with another woman at a wedding, a coworker actually. And it gets worse. After the slow dance, this husband tells his wife, she's my top performer. I'm crazy about her. So Stella needs to get her groove back, and you're helping. Let's discuss next.

0: We're the Ellen K. Weekend Show. NBC has one, and so does Netflix. These are audio trademarks. And now Taylor Swift is in on the game. She has filed 3 trademark applications to protect her voice and image from AI. So a trademark attorney added that attempting to register a celebrity's spoken voice is a brand new use of trademarks. So this is what Taylor is protecting.
1: Hi, this is Taylor Swift.
0: Along with a couple other phrases and one picture. On top of that, Taylor has already filed 300 trademark applications. Where do you go, Taylor?

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It's the number one sound that will make you feel good in the entire world and for over 100,000 years. You'll find out what it is next on the LNK Weekend Show.

0: the LNK Weekend Show, and we're a feel-good show. I need some feel-good, baby. Give it to me. Give it to me. All right, Ryan.
1: Ellen.
0: Let's get right to it. You found this, and it's the sound of birds. What does it do to us?
1: Okay, so like you said, it goes back over 100,000 years. It speaks to our primal nature. And this is going back to when people, you know, were basic. And the only really thing they had to tell them things were safe were the sound of birds. It meant if you heard birds chirping, there was no prey, no predators, no threat. And so it's baked in our literal DNA.

0: Thanks again for spending your morning with us here on the LNK Weekend Show. We're here every Saturday on this great iHeart station. I'm LNK.
1: I'm Ryan Mano.
0: And we always end every show with a quote and a kiss. By the way, we'll see you next Saturday right here. Same time, same station. And The Rock is celebrating his birthday today. Just saw him at Stanley Tucci and Emily Blunt's star ceremony. He spoke for both of them.
2: Mm-hmm.
0: And wow, did the crowd go crazy for him? Because people line up along, you know, Hollywood Boulevard.
2: Yeah.
0: While we're doing these star ceremonies. And it was such an honor and a pleasure to host along with him. He was one of the guests. So was Matt Damon, Meryl Streep, Robert Downey Jr., as Emily Blunt and Stanley Tucci are immortalized on the Hollywood Walk of Fame. So it's his birthday today. Happy birthday, Dwayne Johnson. You're such a sweet man. And we smell what you're cooking all the time. He says, success isn't always about greatness. It's about consistency. Kiss on three. Kiss on me. 1, 2, 3.
2: Mm.

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It's Jack Cradiville. Well, you've probably been a victim of fubbing sooner rather than later. Maybe you are the fubber. Explain what that is coming up about 10 minutes. Here's Starship.

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Today, National Herb Day. Oh, no, we're talking basil, cilantro, oregano, sage, that stuff. Here's Berlin.

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1: Oh no.
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Jack Cradiville, thank you so much for making us part of your weekend. Hope it's been a good one. Got Whitney, saving all my love for you.

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What to do coming up.

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Janet is going to appear at the 2026 Grammy Hall of Fame Gala as her Rhythm Nation 1814 is indicted. Here's Together Again.

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So few times I have to correct myself. But I just wanted to say that neither Janet nor her album are getting indicted. They're getting inducted. Rhythm Nation 1814 to the 2026 Grammy Hall of Fame.

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All right, beware of toasted skin syndrome. What it is, how to avoid it, coming up 10 minutes. Here's Survivor and Eye of the Tiger.

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Hey, congratulations, Sherry Duvall, the first female trainer to ever win the Kentucky Derby. Golden Tempo coming in number one. Here's Whitney.

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This is Jack Prattville. Are you putting new flowers out in the yard, bushes? You probably noticed them getting nipped a little. Yeah, you got deer eating your plants. Well, we've got a solution for you. That's coming up in about 10 minutes.

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